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Nobody does it like your inspiration station, 95.7 Hallelujah FM. So I called my dad today because I'm getting ready to go see him at the end of the month. Wanted to make sure the dates were good. He didn't have anything else going on. He said, how can I? I'm too busy throwing down with the HOA. Lord have mercy, he bent my ear for an hour about this. You have issues with your HOA? I think we're going to have to get into this in approximately

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We keep the inspiration coming. 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
1: Thanks for hanging with me tonight. We got more for you this evening. The legendary Andre Crouch is on the way, as is CC Winans, and I'm happy to say plenty of your calls. I am sorry, however, that you all are having so many issues with your HOAs. We got into this conversation because I called my dad yesterday, and he started telling me about issues he's having with the HOA about stuff he's planting in his backyard. Not his front yard. Somehow the backyard's a problem. Maria, what's the biggest issue you've had at your HOA?
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3: It's the Come Up with Todd Tribute.

That's the Come Up. I'm your boy Ty Tripp. Welcome to the Come Up Show, y'all. I am excited, as always, to be all up in your ears today. I feel like I'm too much. Do y'all ever feel like you too much sometimes? I just feel like sometimes I'm just too much. I felt like that all of my life. You know what I'm saying? I'm just too much. I'm just too much energy. I just got... Everybody's chilling. Why you got to be doing all that and everybody's just chilling? Ty, just fall into, you know, the common thread of chillosity that the rest of the world is engaging in, or that the rest of the world is setting. Most of my surroundings, especially when I was growing up, everybody chilling, but I'm like, But all things work together for good. Now, people want all that excitement. They want all, if I come in chilling, they like, uh-oh, what's wrong with Ty? Something wrong. Is he feeling okay? What's going on with him? Now I can't chill. I better have that energy. I done typecast myself. If I want to do a show and just chill and do like ballads or like Yolanda Adams, Smokey Norfolk worship set, they're going to be like, man, what's wrong with... What's wrong with Ty? Anyway, I said all that to say, what's up, y'all? Welcome to another episode of The Come Up. I'm excited and delighted to be sharing this hour with y'all. Y'all buckle up. We're going to have a good time, as always. Yeah. This is Nicki Minaj, Blessings, featuring Tasha Cobbs Leonard.

0: back. All right, I said I'm a bit too much the last break. If y'all heard it, I said, all right, I ain't gonna be too much, y'all. I'm gonna chill. Look at some of y'all like, no, we need that energy. Bring it, brother. Bring it. Y'all the ones I love. I love y'all, man. I need y'all. Y'all the ones I need to call in and go ahead and encourage me. I'm a little bit out of touch. I've been doing like this. Well, you're not supposed to say when you're fasting, so I'm not. And there I go. I just said it. So God, forgive me. Let me just say I'm not on social media right now. So this ain't about fasting or being spiritual or being, I'm not that. I'm just not on social media. So I'm kind of out of touch with what's going on in the world. Ain't that funny? I guess I don't watch the news. Like I'm not watching CNN either, but I'm not like on social media. So I'm kind of like out of touch. But I don't feel bad. I feel great. Matter of fact, when we come back, I'm going to give y'all the five benefits of not being on social media. There are definitely advantages to being on social media, as we all know. It's a beautiful thing and a way to connect with the entire known world. How be it so ever. So I'm going to talk about the benefits of just taking some time to take some time away from social media. Maybe it can help you. Y'all keep it locked. I'll be back after this.
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11: Now this Sunday, we're going to do it a little bit different. We're going to have a selection for one of our very

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Notice I said he's doing something great. It's not that he's gonna do something great. The fact that you are here in your right mind with your hands lifted, with your voices loud,

somebody, find some somebody next to you. Just look them right in the eyes. Can you do that? Look at somebody next to you, right in the eyes. I know we don't do that in church very often, but just try it. I'm watching you. Keep looking at them, say,

0: five benefits. The first benefit of pulling away from social media is improved mental health. Because social media can contribute to feelings of anxiety and depression and stress, you know what I mean? Due to the constant comparison with others, exposure to negative content, and the pressure to stay connected, you know what I mean? So taking a break can help reduce those negative feelings, and it could just improve your overall mental health. That's number one. We're just getting started, and it's already, some of y'all nodding right now like, oh, I needed that. Thank you so much, Tyler. Right? That's just number one. We got four more to go. Y'all keep it locked, and I might add some more to this. It's to come up with Ty Tribbett. Yeah!
1: It's hard to come down. Once you come up with Ty Tribbett.
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1: 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The Come Up with

0: All right, y'all. I be Ty Tribbett. This is The Come Up. Listen, man, I haven't been on social media all month. Woo! And some say, bro, you ain't missing nothing. And some say, how did you do it? How can you do it? Well, I still got people running my page, so that's a good thing. So people think I'm still alive to the world. You know, if you're not on social media and have no social interaction, they think you don't exist anymore. But I got somebody running my page so they'll know I'm still alive, I'm still here, and still got stuff going on, whatever it is. So I got the five commandments. I got the five commandments for taking a break from social media. Number one, improve mental health. Number two, increased productivity. Man, I'm getting so much stuff done now. I done wrote two songs, y'all. I wrote two songs because I'm like, all right, if I ain't going to be online, I got to do something. But social media can be a significant distraction, yo, which often leads to, like, procrastination. But when you fast from social media, it allows you to focus more on your tasks, your goals, and it leads to just increased productivity and better time management. So I've been experiencing, like, all of that. Like, wow, I didn't know what I was missing by engaging so habitually and ritualistically on social media. Number three, it enhances real life relationships. How about that? Enhances real life relationship. The studies say here, by stepping away from social media, you have more time and energy to invest in face-to-face interactions and more meaningful conversation, which can strengthen relationships with family, friends, and colleagues. There you go. You enhance your real relationships when you step away from social media. I can't tell you how many times I see people at a dinner table with everybody's head down and a light flashing in their face because everyone's on their devices. But when you pull away, you can recognize, oh, I'm at the table with somebody I love. I'm at the table with somebody who probably got some advice or something cool or funny to say that can... I'm actually at the table with people of value. I'm in the presence of people with value. I got real good friends. I got real good family. I got real good... I got that right in front of me, but I haven't been able to appreciate it because of my habit of going on social media. Gone are those days. Let's appreciate and fortify and strengthen our real life connections and our real life relationships. This can be done in part by pulling away for a time from social media. Can you do it? Can you afford to do it? Or the bigger question, can you afford not to?
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1: 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Helping you to come up. We gonna set this thing off right. It's the Come Up with Ty Tribbett.

0: All right, we back. And just like that, the hour is gone. But check it out, y'all. I still got two more. We've been doing the five commandments of taking a break from social media. Let's review. Number one, improve mental health. Number two, increase productivity. Number three, enhance real life relationships. Four, better sleep. Better sleep, because excessive use of social media, woo, especially before bedtime, it can interfere with your sleep, yo. And the quality, due to that blue light that comes from the screen, like the mental stimulation from all that scrolling, I'm telling you, a break from social media can lead to improved sleeping patterns and better rest. That's why I said, some of us can say, man, can I afford to do that? Some of your businesses are online. Delegate somebody to do it. Can I afford to do it? Man, can you afford not to do it? You need your rest. And number five, drum roll, please. Heighten self-awareness. Studies say social media often bombards users with a flood of information and opinions, which can cloud one's own thoughts and feelings. Fasting from social media provides an opportunity to reconnect with yourself. And that fosters a greater self-awareness and personal reflection. I am experiencing all of this now. If it has led to better in my life, I did not want to withhold that information from you all. Man, this is the come up, and here is one decision you can make that'll make you and allow you to come up in five different ways. I love you all permanently. Man, until next time, stay blessed, stay safe, stay up.
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1: 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But, hey, I'm going to make it through tonight. You know what I mean? Yolanda Adams coming up. Also got music on the way for the Mississippi Mass Choir.
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0: 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It's your boy, Dr. BJ Holiday. 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

0: the month of May. 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
1: Hey, what's up? This your boy, Dr. BJ Holiday, and we're doing it before the

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The Lord does not see as man sees, for man sees the outward appearance, but God sees the heart. God's anointed, we have it all wrong. We think if you look good and dress good, if you have fancy houses or lots of money, then you are the standard.

0: 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That's your scripture for the day. Now have a blessed rest of the day.
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1: We're moving along on the overnight shift. And, of course, coming up, got Brent Jones. Right now, I got to give you something to bounce to. Yolanda Adams. Yeah.

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It's your boy, Dr. BJ Holiday. 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
1: Hi, this is Donnie McClurkin, and I've got an inspirational moment that's just for you. 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

0: is my boy Travis Green, who I think is one of the most anointed and focused young men in this gospel industry. God sent him for a time such as this, and his song, Won't Let Go, and God won't. Now, I love every one of you, and I thank you for listening. Please remember, May the 23rd, Saturday, 17 days from now, we'll be in our first spring concert, and we'll be going through a walk in the journey of my musical history and ending with the debut of my brand new project. 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

Sister duo Mary Mary, God in me, kicking off the party, your early morning praise party with me, your girl, Sherry Mackey, on a wonderful winning Wednesday, Youth and Young Adults Day, happy hump day, yeah, hey, we got your chance to win $1,000 plus exclusive movie screening passes here on the party. Right now, enjoy this one, it's Pastor Donnie McClarkin.

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0: 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What would you do with a grand in your hand?
1: I would be blessed to pay my tithes, my offering, and I want to really give my grandson, he coming home from out of college, I want to give him a surprise. I'm a grandmother, and God is good to us, Miss Sherry, to be able to help all our children and grandchildren, but God, and also bless me to be able to do something for myself and pay some bills. In Jesus' name.
0: In Jesus' name. Isn't it like a mama to always put herself last? Come on, mama. Hey, family, you still got a few moments to get on the birthday lines. 844-885-9425.
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Happy birthday. Happy anniversary to everybody celebrating on this sixth day of May. Pastor Keith Norman, happy birthday from your beautiful wife, Miss Alicia, the First Baptist Broad Church family. Kia Pryor, Keisha Howard, Daphne Bell, Linda Herring, Felicia Stone, Renardo Baker, Brenda Martin, Dorothy Davis,

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0: time on your early morning praise party with me, your girl, Sherry Mackey, to get a happy. We get a happy when you share your testimony at 844-885-9425. That's 844-885-9425. You know we overcome by the blood of the Lamb and by the words of our testimony. What God has already delivered you from, He's already healed you, He's already blessed you, will be a blessing for somebody else, something to encourage them. 844-885-9425. What are you happy about?
1: Hey, good morning. I wanted to give my testimony today. I just want to share that after 5 years, I finally passed my board exam to be an optometrist.
0: Come on, Jesus!
1: I failed that exam 5 times in a row. And on the 6th time, which was also the last time that I could take it, God finally gave me the victory and I passed. And I just want to share to anyone that's struggling with any goal that they may have in life that just never give up, because God's timing is perfect and He's always in control.
0: Oh, yes, God's timing is perfect and He is in control. Come on, Jesus. Y'all better praise Him with her. I want to hear your testimony as well. Pick up the phone and call 844-885-9425. That's 844-885-9425. It's your early morning praise party. I am Sherry Mackey.
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13: What if you found out that a story you believe so strongly, something you and the people around you had staked your lives on, what if you found out that that story was a lie?
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First Lady Erica Campbell. The song is called Trust and Obey. You're inside the party, your early morning praise party with me, your girl, Sherry Mackey, giving you a chance to win exclusive seating to the Memphis screening of the PBS American Masteries documentary, W.E.B. Du Bois, Rebel with a Cause, Monday, May 18th at the Malco Forest Hill Cinema Grill in Germantown. I got your chance to win when you correctly answer the Bible Challenge question of the day in less than 7 minutes. Right now, the Reverend Al Green.

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0: morning praise party. I am Sherry Mackey, and it's time to reflect on what took place on today, May 6th, in African-American history. We call it Black Facts. Well, on this date in 1931, baseball legend Willie Mays was born in Westfield, Alabama. He was the National League MVP in 1954 and 1965. Mays third on the all-time home run list with 660 home runs. He was elected into the National Baseball Hall of Fame in 1979. On this date in 1960, the Civil Rights Act of 1960 was signed by President Dwight Eisenhower. This Voting Rights Act allowed the federal courts to use referees to assist blacks in registering for federal elections. And finally, on this date in 1969, Howard Lee was elected mayor of Chapel Hill, North Carolina. Lee became the first black person to be elected mayor of a predominantly white North Carolina city in modern times. There you have it. That's a look. That's a reflection of what took place on today, May 6th, in African-American history. It's your Early Morning Praise Party. I am Sherry Mackey. Good morning.
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5: I happened to be in Birmingham, England one night when this journalism student came up to me at an event.
6: It was a tsunami that hit Birmingham. Birmingham does not get national attention. It was a circus, mate. I can't even describe to you.
5: His name was Hamza Syed, and he wanted help on his first ever story about a mystery in Birmingham, his hometown, that no one had ever solved. It had begun a few years earlier, when news of a strange letter exploded in the press.
6: The letter looked to be a secret communique between Islamic extremists who'd been infiltrating the city schools in a supposed plot called Operation Trojan Horse. The letter was bizarre, unsigned, incoherent, badly Xeroxed, yet still, it sparked one of the biggest school scandals in British history. Government investigators descended on Birmingham. The country beefed up its counter-terror policy. By the time it all died down, schools were revamped, teachers lost their jobs. But what I always found suspicious about this whole affair is that this dodgy letter suggesting extremists were taking over our schools, nobody ever found out who wrote it or why. Remarkably, none of the investigators even tried. So I convinced Brian Reed over here that we should go for it.
5: Is this about to be the first radio interview you've ever done?
7: Yeah.
5: Hams and I spent years running this down.
8: I'll give you a clue. Who is the letter defending is the question you have to answer.
5: But figuring out who wrote the Trojan Horse letter, that was only the first mystery we were up against. It started to seem like officials knew more than what they were letting on. And that Hams and I were poking at something that people did not want to talk about.
6: Can you give us a bit of details about that situation?
8: No. It is particularly important that I don't.
5: From Serial Productions and the New York Times, I'm Brian Reed.
6: And I'm Hamza Syed.
5: It's The Trojan Horse Affair, a mystery in eight parts that a lot of people don't want you to hear.
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1: There's a song I want to do right now that reminds me of my grandmother, and you've heard me tell my story how she prayed me through. 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And when you come back to my church, I want you to

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0: 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I am Sherry Mackey. It is time for Hot Topics. The other day, I posed a question. I talked about a young man who was celebrating his birthday. His friends pushed his face in the birthday cake or put birthday cake in his face. He got mad, went to the car, got a gun, shot his friends. I wanted you guys to weigh in. Do our children not have coping skills? Is it too much? Do they have too much access to guns? Here's what you guys had to say.
1: Sherry Mackey, this is Mr. Hostclaw from Wetumpka, Alabama. Yes, the issue with the young and the guns, but I think they need to regulate the ammo. If they can't get access to the ammo, you know, they can't do nothing with the guns. Anyway, yes, the issue. They don't have any conflict resolution. That's all. Have a good day, Sherry.
2: Okay, my response to the situation with the birthday celebration was that I agree. This generation coming up, this young generation, they don't know how to cope and deal with anger, and they really need more help and guidance in this area. If not, things are just going to spiral more in the wrong direction. They need to know how to react, and when not, have a reaction, because they're upset about things.
3: It really saddens me that our young generation don't know how to stop and think. They just react. And I feel like social media really has taken them on a different direction. Like, everything is put out there for a reaction. And it's sad that they'll just wait. That's why we have to pray more and more for our younger generation and for ourselves. You know, because we're living in some bad times. And God is set up.
0: Thank you guys for weighing in on the Hot Topic. You can always weigh in on anything we talk about here on the Early Morning Praise Party by tapping the app. Tap the little red microphone on the iHeartRadio app. Hot Topics on your Early Morning Praise Party with me, your girl, Sherry Mackey.
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4: 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Oh!

All right, family, that's going to do it for me. Your girl, Sherry Mackey. I've got to get ready to get out of here. But before I go, you know I like to share what I call a little Sherry-ism. That's a little wisdom I've learned along the way. You can have peace no matter the circumstance. So, no matter what, don't let the pressure on the outside steal the peace on the inside of you. You keep trusting God. You keep your eyes and your heart focused on Him. Stay connected to God and choose to praise despite your circumstances. Hey, that's a little Sherry-ism, a little wisdom I've learned along the way, and now I'm sharing that with you. I pray you have an incredible rest of your day. Thank you for choosing to hang out with me on the party, your early morning praise party with me, your girl, Sherry Mackey. And you are amazing. Hallelujah, listeners, reminding you you're fearfully and wonderfully made in God's likeness and His image. Love and blessings, everybody.

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Thanks for listening in Castalia Heights, Orange Mound, Binghamton, and all around the M-Town. 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Here's Dedrick Haddon. 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Somebody

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1: 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Kim Harper Johnson with more of your favorites from your favorites from Yolanda Adams, Ty Tribbett, Whitney Houston, and more. So keep it right here. Well, listen, pitmasters and teams moved into Liberty Park for the World Championship Barbecue Cooking Contest. Yeah. Move-in day took place Monday as teams and the rigs rolled into place. Now, this year introduces a new angle to the competition. It's the Open Fire World Championship. You know, it's a different technique that allows you to see the barbecue cooking in front of you. Well, all I know, I smell the barbecue in the air. Love Memphis in May, and certainly the World Championship Barbecue Cooking Contest kicks off May 13th through the 16th. So, yeah, wonderful time. Memphis in May, 95.7 Hallelujah FM.
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0: The Lord will fight for you. Oh, you need only to be still. It's all right. It's okay. 95.7 Hallelujah FM. Wonderful Wednesday to you and yours. Yeah, thanks so much for listening in. Hey, we're always better together, keeping each other company. And listen, today, yes, today, May 6th, it's a special day on the national calendar. And I'll tell you more straight ahead. Right now, love this one. It's new. Pastor Mike Jr., Turn It Around, 95.7.
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0: or you won't have to fight this battle. The battle is not yours. It's the Lord's. Oh, watch him turn it around. 95.7 Hallelujah FM. Kim Harper Johnson. Yeah, that's me. Keeping you company on a wonderful Wednesday. Got John P. Key on the way with a hit you don't want to miss. Evelyn Turrentine, AG. Work it out. Well, yes, today, May 6th, is a special day on the national calendar. Yes, hashtag National Nurses Day. This is the day that we observed every year. May 6th, on this day, we raise awareness of all nurse contributions and commitments and acknowledge the vital role nurses play in society. Now, this day is also the first day of National Nurses Week and is sometimes known as National RN Recognition Day. But we salute all of our nurses out there doing a wonderful work for long hours. We see you. We appreciate you. We honor you. Post pictures all over your social media platforms everywhere. Honor a nurse. Hashtag National Nurses Day. 95.7.
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4: I called the Union Hall. 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
5: 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A petty criminal named James Earl Ray was arrested. He pled guilty to the crime and spent the rest of his life in prison. 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

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I'm Kim Harper Johnson. Be sure to check out Tracy Bethea this afternoon, 3 p.m. until 7 p.m. And yeah, Tracy will have the gospel truth in gospel news, honey. Don't you dare miss it. It's all for you right here, 95.7 Hallelujah FM.

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0: It's the Lord's doing, and it's marvelous in our eyes. And what he's done once, yes, he can do it again. We serve a marvelous God. 95.7 Hallelujah FM. I'm Kim Harper Johnson. Yes, I pray that all is well with you and your family. Got Judith Christie McAllister on the way, like the dew. Byron Cage, the presence of the Lord is here. Well, you know, I tell you, when Spirit Airlines, you know, permanently ceased operations, you know, May 2nd. Yeah, shutting down after 34 years. You know, following a failed restructuring and so much that they were going through. It's good to kind of hear some good airline news. Well, in Memphis, Frontier Airlines, they're adding another nonstop destination from Memphis. Yeah, the service between Memphis and Orlando will begin July 5th. That'll be great, you know, heading to Orlando, Florida, nonstop from here. It'll run three times per week on Sunday, Tuesday, and Thursday through September 13th. And after that, the flights will run twice weekly. That's some good news. 95.7 Hallelujah FM.
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0: They that worship the Lord will worship him in spirit and in truth. 95.7 Hallelujah FM. Kim Harper Johnson, wonderful Wednesday to you. 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

No good thing will he withhold from them that walk uprightly. 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Be sure to check out the Jacalyn Carr Show. Yes, Jacalyn is a part of the Hallelujah family. 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

0: God has opened up the windows of heaven and poured us out a blessing we don't have room enough to receive. 95.7 Hallelujah FM. Go ahead and give them praise. It's a wonderful Wednesday. Got the Reverend Clay Evans. I've got a testimony. Micah Stampley, Take My Life. It's a blessing to be here with you.
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For his name's sake, lead and guide us, Lord. 95.7 Hallelujah FM. Kim Harper Johnson, how are you? Out and about. All right. Watch out for one another. Okay, be kind. I know you're buckled up, right? Of course, and no texting while driving, okay? It's the lunch hour for most, and later this hour, got some spiritual food for your soul. So get your Bibles ready for that. Right now, the Commodores, Jesus is Love, 95.7. Father.

0: Peace Be Still. From the Prince of Peace, talking about Jesus, 95.7 Hallelujah FM. Got the Tommies on the way, saving his arms. Dante Bo, grateful. Well, gospel recording artist Erica Campbell will be starring in a movie, Thou Shall Not Commit Adultery. Lifetime's latest faith-based drama about a strong Christian woman grappling with the consequences of her actions and discovering the true meaning of faith, grace, and forgiveness. Yeah, this one should be pretty good. Lifetime has some great movies, and especially faith-based ones. Erica Campbell. The movie will start June 6th on a Saturday at 7 p.m. Central Standard Time. I love a great Lifetime movie. 95.7 Hallelujah FM.
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in every faith. Give thanks unto the Lord. This is the will of God in Christ Jesus concerning us. Kim Harper, Justin with you during your lunch hour. Time to try to win some lunch money and more. $1,000 blessing where the winning is real. 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M-E-D-I-A, media. 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

God is great, and He is greatly to be praised. Hallelujah. That's the highest praise on this wonderful Wednesday, 95.7 Hallelujah FM. Yeah. Thanks for listening in. And of course, get those Bibles ready. Got some spiritual food for your soul. Man will not live by bread alone, but with every word that proceed out of the mouth of God. Are you hungry? Yeah, I got some lunch for you. Spiritual food for your soul is straight ahead. Right now, got Mariah Carey. You heard me. The Clark Sisters. Jesus, I do. 95.7.

0: Whatever you do, do it heartily as unto the Lord, not unto man. Your work in the Lord is never in vain. Hallelujah. 95.7 Memphis' Inspiration Station. Got Kirk Franklin on the way. Myron Butler. God's Property. Keep it right here. Right now it's time for some spiritual food for your soul. Got your Bible? Are you hungry? If you don't have your Bible, go get it. If you don't have a physical Bible handy, use a Bible app. God's Word is a lamp unto our feet. It's a light unto our path. Read Mark chapter 11, verse 24. Mark 11, 24. God's word will not return void. No, it will not return empty. His word will fill, heal, and reveal. Get your Bible. 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It's spiritual food for your soul. 95.7 Hallelujah FM.
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20: 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Now come on, clap your hands and shout if you believe it tonight. 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

Lord is gracious and compassionate, slow to anger, and rich in love. Oh, he's been good. Hallelujah. 95.7. Kim Harper Johnson with you on a wonderful Wednesday. Of course, I'm praying for you. In the mighty and matchless name of Jesus, be healed, be delivered, and be set free. Amen. Let's continue to pray for one another. Here's Donnie McClurkin, Stand 95.7.

0: Make a joyful noise unto the Lord, all ye lands. We're going to serve the Lord with gladness. 95.7 Hallelujah FM. Got Rodney Bryant. He's a keeper. Reuben Studdard, love him like I do. Yes, the countdown is on the second Sunday in May, which is this Sunday, May 10th. It's Mother's Day. Yeah, we're just, what, 4 days away? Honoring, saluting, and celebrating mothers and mother figures everywhere. Thanks for all that you do. And of course, every day is a day to give your mom her flowers while she lives. You know, Mother's Day is just that extra, that gravy. 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

I sought the Lord. He heard me and delivered me from all my fears. Hallelujah. Won't the Lord make a way? Out of no way, 95.7 Hallelujah FM. I'm Kim Harper Johnson. It is a wonderful Wednesday, May 6th. Is that your birthday? It is. Oh, I'm going to help you celebrate. I got a gift from me to you. It's on the way. Don't you miss it. Here's PJ Morton. Mercy, 95.7.

Blessed are the merciful, for they shall obtain mercy. 95.7 Hallelujah FM. Kim Harper Johnson with you. Got Luther Barnes on the way. God's grace. Keep it here. Well, you know, it's a wonderful Wednesday, May 6th.

0: anymore. Ah, yeah, it's a gift from me to you. Yes, it's from my heart. You're so welcome. Listen, husbands and wives celebrating a wedding anniversary on today, enjoy. And whatever your celebration may be, could be because it's Wednesday. Well, you know, this is the day that the Lord has made. Rejoice and be glad in it. And again, I say, rejoice. 95.7 Hallelujah FM.
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0: new territory on this battlefield for the Lord. And Brown Missionary Baptist Church in South Haven, Mississippi is equipping believers, evangelizing sinners, and boldly proclaiming the gospel of Jesus Christ.
1: I need the Lord. You need the Lord. We need the Lord.
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1: Should match our fruit, because we ought to be able to say, I believe and I behave. James chapter 2, verse 18. Look what James is going to say. Now, someone may argue, some people have faith, others have good deeds. But I say, how can you show me your faith if you don't have good deeds? I will show you my faith by my good deeds. Because we are saved, brothers and sisters, our faith ought to produce fruits. And what kind of fruit should we be producing? We ought to be producing fruits of good works. Do you not know we ought to be helpful to other folks? The believers ought to be the most kindest, generous people that's always willing to help other people. James chapter 2, verse 14 through 16. What good is it, dear brothers and sisters, if you say you have faith, but don't show it by your action? Can that kind of faith save anyone? Suppose you see a brother or sister who has no food or clothing, and you say, goodbye, have a good day, stay warm, eat well. But then you don't give that person any food or clothing. What good does that do? Your faith ought to show up in your good works. You know how low-down church folk can be sometimes? You know good and well somebody been off work. They ain't worked in 6 months. And you say, hey girl, I'm just calling to check on you. See how you doing, how everything going. You know good and well how everything going. And then we'll close it with this right here. If you need anything, call me. And hang up the phone real quick. Please, Lord, don't let her call me. Don't let her call me. Don't let her call me. Your faith ought to be matching your fruits. They ought not have to call you. You ought to be ready to help. But not only fruits of good works, it ought to show up in fruits of gentle words. Fruits of gentle words. We read this one this week, James chapter 1, verse 26. If you claim to be religious but don't control your tongue, you are fooling yourself. And your religion is worthless. Oh, brothers and sisters, it ought to show up in our gentle words. Let me give y'all one more scripture. Some of y'all hung up on that one. Let me give you one more. We're going to read this tomorrow, a Monday, James chapter 3, verse 9 and 10. James 3, 9 and 10. He knew I was going to pastor some of you cussing Baptist folks, so he put this verse in the Bible. Sometime it praises our Lord and Father. And sometime it, talking about the tongue, curses those who have been made in the image of God. And so blessing and cursing come pouring out of the same mouth. Surely, my brothers and sisters, this is not right. Our faith ought to match our fruits of gentle words. Let me move on. Some of y'all starting screaming in your seat. Next thing I know, he gonna be telling me I can't cuss anymore. Our faith ought to match our fruits of a genuine walk. James chapter 1, verse 22. But don't just listen to God's word. You must do what it says. Otherwise, you are only fooling yourself. Oh, brothers and sisters, when we're truly saved, not only will we treat folks right, especially those that are in the body of Christ, when we're truly saved, we'll do right. We'll do right, and we'll do right in our serving. We'll do right in our speaking. We'll do right in our sanctified living. We'll do right even when nobody is watching. We'll do the right thing even behind closed doors. Our faith ought to be matching our fruits. But then our faith ought to be matching our Father. When we're truly saved, brothers and sisters, I believe and I become. James chapter 2, verse 21 through 22. Don't you remember that our ancestor Abraham was shown to be right with God by his actions? When he offered his son Isaac on the altar, you see his faith and his action work together. His actions made his faith complete. Anybody getting older? And when you walk and look in the mirror, you see your mom and dad are looking back at you. Some of y'all hair's getting a little grayer. Some of y'all, the older you get, the more you sound like them, the more you act like them. Matter of fact, everybody else is saying, ooh, you just like daddy. Oh, brothers and sisters, the older we get, we ought to look like our parents. Well, don't you know, the older we get, we ought to look like our Heavenly Father. We ought to be becoming more and more like our Father. We ought to look like him and sound like him and act like him. And it is that faith that makes sure that we are matching and lining up with our Father. You see, faith secures our redemption. The very fact that we are saved, brothers and sisters, is by our faith. James chapter 2, verse 23, James is going to remind us, and so it happened just as the scriptures say, Abraham believed God, and God counted him as righteous because of his faith. And what you need to understand that is faith that Abraham had even before he offered up Isaac. It is our faith that secures our redemption. Praise be to God. We're saved by faith alone. But not only does faith secures our redemption, it is our faith that strengthens our relationship. You see, without faith, it is impossible to even please God. And in James chapter 2 and verse 25, even Rahab the prostitute is another example. She was shown to be right with God by her action when she hid those messengers and sent them safely away by a different road. And because of Rahab and because she did the right thing, she is even in the lineage of Jesus Christ. Why? Because faith strengthens the relationship with our Heavenly Father. But then it is that faith that separates us from our righteousness. It separates our righteousness from the world. We're going to read this on Tuesday, y'all. James chapter 4, verse 4. Look what it says. You adulterers, don't you realize that friendship with the world makes you an enemy of God? I say it again. If you want to be a friend of the world, you make yourself an enemy of God. Oh, brothers and sisters, when we are truly saved, not only will we treat folks right, not only will we do right, but when we're truly saved, we'll stay right with the Father. We'll stay right with the Father. At the end of the day, it's not your fellow bench member that's going to be judging you. At the end of the day, it is God, our Father, that sees all, that knows all. It is God, our Father, who is omniscient. And y'all, we ought to want to stay right with the Father. That's why James said, even when we come to church, it ought to affect how we act and how we treat each other when we come to church. Don't you tell somebody that is all dressed properly, oh, come down here, sit down front, and tell somebody that's poor, no, you stay in the back. No, you stay right with the Father by doing the right thing, by keeping that faith in the Lord Jesus Christ. So, Brown, look at yourself. Just look at yourself and ask yourself this morning, are you matching? Are you matching? Are you matching? Is your faith matching your fruits? Is your walking matching your talking? Are you matching this morning? I don't see y'all looking. Look at you. Look at yourself. Don't look at your neighbor. Don't look at me. Look at yourself. Is your living matching your giving? Is your profile matching your lifestyle? Are your lips matching your love? Are your hands matching your heart? Oh, are you matching this morning? Are you matching? Is your worship matching your witnessing? Is your praising matching your practicing? Is your truth matching in your treatment of other folk? Are you matching this morning? I stop by to tell somebody, I'm really saved. I'm really saved because I got a faith that believed the gospel. I believe that he was hung up for my hangups. I believe that Jesus Christ, the sinless Son of God, came into this sinful world to die on an old rugged cross for my sin, paid the price, went down in the grave, but early Sunday morning, he got up with all power in his hand. I'm really saved because I came to Jesus just like I was. I was weary, wounded, and sad, but I found in him a resting.
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It is so. Amen. Now when we pray, we want to end that with a declaration, a decree. So I'm speaking for all of you listening, starting here, starting now. The things that hurt you in the past won't control your future. Starting now, this is a new day. This is your exodus. You are officially released. Now sing it for me, Leandria.

God is a very present help in the time of trouble. I'm a witness. 95.7 Hallelujah FM. 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

0: Rejoice in the Lord always. And again, I say, rejoice. 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Tracy Bethea is up next. Yes, Tracy's got more hits, inspiration, and Tracy's got your chance to win in the $1,000 blessing. Be sure to listen out for the key word at the top of the hour. All right. Kim Harper Johnson, it's been a pure blessing, a pleasure, and it's always a ball to be with you on a wonderful Wednesday, reminding you that we serve a promise keeper. Now, according to God's word, all of his promises are yay and amen. Here's a promise. We know that God causes all things to work together for good to those that love God, to those that are called according to his purpose. No matter what you are facing, good or bad, it's all good. In the end, we win. It's God's promise. 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

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I'm Tracy Bethay. 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It's Memphis Music. Here's Daryl Pettison, Strength and Praise with Yes, Lord. We're 95.7 Hallelujah FM.

0: It's music from Tamla Mann with Live, Breathe, Fight. That is her latest project that is up for the first round of several Stella Awards. Yep. I'm Tracy Bethay, glad to be in your company. It is another day that the Lord has made. Come on, put a smile on your face. It's time to rejoice and be glad. Got a great show to enhance your work day weather-wise. Well, we had some storms overnight. Yeah. Thunderstorms overnight and rain. So it should have passed by now. You know, today, rest of the day should be pretty nice. Cloudy skies. May see some few showers here and there. So just be mindful of that. Also, if you did lose power overnight and you still do not have power, just keep in mind that MLG and W, they are on the case, but you also definitely want to alert them and let them know, because there still will be rain, isolated storms, possibly throughout the rest of today. On the way, got more of your favorite gospel hits. Yeah, still to come. Music from Richard Smallwood with Total Praise. Got some Charlie Wilson, Tasha Cobbs Leonard, In Spite of Me, and the latest single from EJ Fields with Mercy Endureth.
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It's music from Douglas Miller. My soul, thoughts, will, and emotions are anchored in the Lord. I'm Tracy Bethay, glad to be in your company. Here's EJ Fields and Mercy Endureth.

0: inspired all day, every day. 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Yes, Lord, we thank you for your mercy endureth forever. I'm Tracy Bethay, glad to be in your company. Happy Wednesday to you and yours. Be sure to hang out with your girl, Sherry Mackey, at the early morning praise party. That's right, all this week. If you can correctly answer that Bible challenge question of the day during the 8 a.m. hour, you've got VIP movie screening passes to the exclusive Memphis screening, W.E.B. Du Bois, Rebel with a Cause. It's a one-night movie screening before its premiere airing on PBS on May the 19th. So the event will take place Monday, May 18th at the Malco Forest Hills Cinema Grill. It's going to be a panel discussion with the filmmaker, and it's an amazing documentary. You've got Viola Davis offering her voice. Courtney Vance, Common. It's just going to be really educational. That's the first thing. And hopefully to open our eyes for such a time as this. 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
4: 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And, of course, there is our North Campus at 12:30 p.m. And that service is at 924 North Dunlap at the corner of Chelsea. 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And I want you to certainly come and be a part of the amazing time we have on Wednesday nights from 7 to roughly 7:50. I'm Bishop Porter. Enjoy the Word of God we're going to share with you right now. Thank you for tuning in to Greater Community Temple. Wednesdays or something, you know, to let us know how to approach you or when to approach you or even if to approach you at all. Say amen, somebody. How many know people can be difficult? So they had to even admit that they were unclean openly so others would be aware of their disease. So it's understood why, when we're reading the text where the scripture says Jesus saw them. It's understandable why Jesus knew who they were. The word says he saw them. Even that is comforting to me to know, because Jesus was able to speak to their situation. Say that Jesus was able to speak to their situation. See, they were already required at a required distance. And so they had to let their faith take them, watch this, where they were not allowed. I said the same thing when the Holy Spirit spoke that to me. They had to let their faith take them where they were not allowed. In other words, they shouted, Jesus, Son of David, have mercy on us. And you quiet people won't get much. Every now and then, you got to make some noise. Tell your neighbor, every now and then, you got to make some noise. How you gonna get elected and nobody know you even running for something? You've got to make some noise. The difference between good and great is exposure. Somebody say amen. Amen. So you have to let it be known. And the scripture says, make your request what? Known unto God. Why are you quiet on the subject? Look at your neighbor and say, don't keep that a secret. If you need God's help, let him know. God, I need you right over here. Not my mother, not my father, not my sister, nor my brother, but it's me, oh Lord, standing in the need of prayer. So as believers, we have to learn how to be honest about our worst infractions. Amen. No, you can't show everybody your issues or even tell them. Everything doesn't belong on Facebook. Amen. Because trust me, contrary to popular belief, they're not really your friends. Say amen, somebody. You can't tell everyone your issues, but we have to have faith in what God can do. Say that, I have to have faith in what God Can do. I'm getting better. Somebody's praying. Thank you. Have to have faith in what God can do. Why? Say why. There's a song that says, there is no secret what God can do. What he's done for others, what? He'll do for you with arms wide open. He'll pardon you. There is no secret what God can do, right? How many of you believe that? That whatever he's done, he has no respect of persons. He's not just picking out certain families with certain names or people that look a certain way. No, God doesn't have respect of persons less, but what he does respect is faith. Say, faith moves God. Not your last name, faith moves God. Not your hairstyle, faith moves God. Say amen. Not your clothes, faith moves God. That's why the scripture says without faith, it is impossible to what? To please him. So if you want to move God, since you're in the moving business, then you got to have some faith. Point number one, here you go. The instruction that moved them. The instruction that moved them. Faith begins with a command. Say that. Faith begins with a command. Jesus didn't heal them first. Watch this. He spoke to them first. Faith cometh by hearing. Amen. That's why even in church you need to have your ears open and your hearts open. It's because you never, God's word never goes out and returns void. There's a reason why I'm preaching this. Amen. There's a reason. There's something God is about to enact in your life. And there's a reason. There's some things you need to agree on, not just in your physical sense, but in your spirit man as well. You need to be saying spiritually, I so move. Amen. Whatever it is you want God to do, whatever it is you want God to perform in your life. How many of you need some miracles? How many need a blessing? How many need a way made? Amen, somebody. How many got some projects going? You got a project on your job or your personal business. Amen. There's a venture for a home or whatever, a career. I so move. You got to let God know I'm agreeing. I'm putting this out there so we can get this done. Amen. And heaven can second the motion. Is that right, somebody? The Bible says whatsoever you bind on earth, what? Shall be bound in heaven. Whatsoever you lose on earth shall be loose in heaven. Now, see, that's that I so move scenario right there. Because if I say something, heaven's going to back it up. But the real translation says, whatsoever is bound in heaven, whatever you loose on earth is already bound in heaven. So I'm really not making the motion God is. I'm just seconding what God already said. Help me say, I believe what God says. Come on, say it again. I believe what God says. Go show yourselves to the priest. That's what he says to them. Notice, they're crying out, Son of David, have mercy on us. They got leprosy, and they've been an outcast everywhere. They're still challenged. He says, go show yourself to the priest. They were still leprous, still hurting, still unclean, but faith had to move on a word before the wonder. You got to act sometime before you see any proof. You just got to trust God. That's why some of y'all don't give, you don't tithe, because I'm waiting on something. No, you got to do something. Amen. How are you going to make some withdrawals if you ain't made no deposits? Look at your neighbor and say, God's waiting on you to move. Is that right, somebody? I used to play checkers with my dad. He said, it's your move. Right? And some things we want, but God said, I'm waiting on you to do it. So faith is not just believing God can. It's moving because God said. Not just believing God can, but it's moving because God said, because his word said so. That's my catalytic impulsivity, is that God's word said, do this. And so I'm trusting his word. Amen, somebody. Before there was a miracle, there was a motion. I so move. Somebody shout, I so move. So some of us are waiting on evidence, but God is waiting, here it is, on execution. Again, notice, Jesus told the men to go show themselves to the priest. But understand, he was not saying go to the priest to be healed, okay? Oh, this is good. Do y'all take notes? He's not saying go to the priest to get healed, but to show the priest what healing, here it is, was taking place. Can you see the scene? They're out there. Now, they're standing some yards away because they couldn't get right up on Jesus. They were infectious, right? So they're shouting, you know, have mercy on us. And he says, go. He had to shout back, go show yourselves to the priest. Some of y'all would have been upset. And pastor told you, pastor, pray for me, pastor, I need help. Go to the doctor. What do you say? How you gonna tell me to go to the doctor? Because the doctor's not the healer. You still believe in God. The doctor is a part of the process. The priest was a part of the process. Are you hearing me talk to you? Look at your neighbor and say, something was going to happen as they moved. You're not helping me. Tell your neighbor, something was going to happen as they moved. See, some of y'all don't even know. I'm teaching and preaching. You ain't moved yet. Somebody should have jumped up by now and done something. My God, you don't even understand that God is saying, if you move, I'm going to move. Watch out, Derek jumped up with a stick in his hand. Say amen, somebody. I need you to wave at somebody and say, just trust God and move one time. So he said, go show yourself to the priest, not because the priest was going to heal you, but I want the priest to see the healing that's taking place. See, that's why your faith has to be moving, because something, watch this, has already begun. That's why I can't wait to get to North Memphis, because they know how to respond to the preacher. Amen. Your faith has to be moving because something has already begun. Do you actually think that God hadn't started on your situation? Many times the miracle has begun somewhere under the surface where you can't see the progression. Listen, if you're God's child and you prayed a prayer, don't you ever think he ain't doing nothing. Are there parents in here? All right, parents, you don't always tell your children what you got planned. You don't always tell them what you're doing. Amen. You don't always tell them what you've already done. My kids don't know. They don't know what I ain't told them everything. Amen, somebody. If they knew what all I was putting aside for them, they'd be coming to, you all right? Hold on, Doc. I ain't going nowhere yet. I don't tell, my dad didn't tell me everything. He wouldn't tell me everything. He said, you'll find out eventually. Because you're to walk by faith. Tell your neighbor, walk by faith. So many times a miracle has begun somewhere under the surface. When you plant a seed, you can't see it germinate. It's covered up. It's in the earth. But there's something going on in the earth. I need you to tell three people, God's already working on it. Come on, tell him, man, he's working in my favor. Come on, tell him, God's working on it. Yeah, ba, ba, ba. And he's working on it in my favor. Good God Almighty. Before you get to the doctor, he's working. Before you get to the courtroom, he's working. Before you get, amen, to wherever you got to go. Before you get to the job interview, he's already working. You don't understand the God you serve. What are you talking about, Bishop? He's everywhere. Wherever you're on your way, God's already there. Tell somebody, wherever you're on your way, God is already there. I dare you to wave your hand and say, have your way, Lord. Have your way, Lord. See, that's why the scripture says in 1 Corinthians 2 and 9, but as it is written, I have not seen, nor ear heard, neither have entered the heart of man, the things God has prepared deep for them that love him. In other words, you don't see everything God's up to.
5: 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I'm Bishop Brandon B. Porter. That's all we can share with you, the word of God. I pray it bless you, though, in a very special way. 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And you can see the new books and audiobooks, and as well as digital books that we have for you, and other great downloads that you can have that are free to you as well. Be blessed, friends. Thank you again for tuning in. I hope to see you this Sunday. Be blessed. God bless.
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0: Congratulations to you. Happy birthday. 15 years old. Yeah, growing up. Blessings to you. 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We got Mother's Day coming up this Sunday. 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

It's music from Doug Williams and Living Testimony. I'm Tracy Bethay, glad to be in your company. We've got the Williams Brothers and Stevie Wonder on the way. Here is the Memphis Zone.

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We're 95.7. I'm Tracy Bethay. 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

0: keeping you inspired all day, every day. We are 95.7 Hallelujah FM. Yes, that's a jam. Back in the day, Mary, Mary, and in the morning, it's going to be all right. And speaking of in the morning, yeah, we got big news. Of course, many heard, I guess, last evening as well. Shout out to Mikhail Lowry. Yeah, he has won the Democratic primary for Shelby County Mayor. Yeah, County Commissioner Mikhail Lowry won the Democratic Party, advancing to the general election in November. Lowry's campaign built on a record of delivering results and a deeply personal commitment to Shelby County's future. He earned broad support, from working families, faith leaders, educators, and community advocates across the county. So, all right, Commissioner, let's get busy. And, so that's some good news. Yeah, we just go run on and see what the end is going to be. Listen, I've got some birthdays to celebrate on this sixth day of May. Happy blessed birthday, anointed woman of God. Always doing something great. Sarita Robertson Price, happy birthday to you. Corey Sanders is celebrating on today. My media friend, Janice Broach, celebrating on today. Tiffany Richmond, happy birthday to you. Kimberly Crockett, blessings to you, woman of God, celebrating on today, along with Linda Faye Herring and Keisha Ernest. Happy birthday, Keisha. Maybe you've got a birthday or an anniversary on today. Listen, we just want to say blessings to you from 95.7 Hallelujah FM.
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Got some Jonathan McReynolds on the way. Here's Greg O'Quinn and I Told the Storm.

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It's Dwayne Woods, Let Go and Let God. I'm Tracy Bethay. Have you turned in your Mother's Day shout out? Yeah, go to the Talkback Mic on the iHeartRadio app and say Happy Mother's Day to your mom. And we'll do all of the Mother's Day shout outs from the Talkback Mic on Friday, beginning this Friday. 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Here's JJ Harrison and No Reason to Fear.

I've been hurt in the church. 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
1: 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I'm Tracy Bethay, and that's a look at the gospel truth and gospel news, honey.
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3: 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Bishop Brown wrote this song for me. Hallelujah.

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0: It's music from Walter Hawkins, a classic, and Be Grateful. I'm Tracy Bethay, glad to be in your company. Got the Salem Bible Church Choir with I Am the Way coming up. Here's Yolanda Adams with Church Doors.
1: I heard your spirit say,

from the Preacher's Wife soundtrack. That's Whitney Houston and I Love the Lord. I'm Tracy Bethea. Here's the Salem Bible Church Choir, and Jesus says, I am the way.

0: It's all right to get your praise on with 95.7 Hallelujah FM. That's Hezekiah Walker and Sold Out. I'm Tracy Bethea. So glad to be in your company. Thank you so much for hanging out with me on today. I pray that something was said or played to uplift your spirits, keep you happy, keep you smiling just to make it through this day. Before we get out of here, how about we wind down from work? Today's inspirational quote says, if your actions inspires others to dream more, learn more, and do more, even to become more, then you are a leader. Yeah, if your actions inspire others to dream more, learn more, do more, and become more, that makes you a leader. Think about that. And you let that minister to your hearts. And thanks so much for listening.
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